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0: You're listening to CJMR, the voice of the city, a division of White Oaks Communications.
1: Oh, one piece, two, three, copy, nine, yard, nine, 10, 11.